1996. Into this, back to 2022 on No Art Records. This is another

blue disco back then. 6 million steps back tomorrow. Andrew at the controls for the original 6MS sessions, 11 through to 1. And then Marie is in the hot seat on Sunday. And if you like stuff like this, part two of the show is essential. Big love to everyone.

0: Don't touch that dial. We will be right back with more unplaylisted music right after this.
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3: 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We will see you there.
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2: Yes, a different show this week. If you caught this first hour, an extended hour, extended show for us. We're coming for Dave. But we're going to continue in that groove. Bit of boogie. I'm going to kick off with this one from Mad Honey. Track called Setback.

to the previous track was, of course, May's Southern Girl. Pete and the Freak on the Rub. It's, of course, from South Soul Records. First choice. Concerta. Rub. With extra bass. Just for you. Dump Radio Wednesday night, Gary and

course, the previous track was Tino Reeves, Just a Little Love. Dr. Packer on the Rub. There's, of course, the man Michael Jackson, third on for tonight. Master the Work on the Rub. And then we'll change it up a little again. Might even slow it down.

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And their wonderful Latin version of Marvin Gaye, Sexual Healing. 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Enjoy.

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Long, hot summer nights. 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

0: 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And then we get back to the bumpy stuff.
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1: 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And we've put the sunshine. So, we'll see you there.
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3: 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So come bring your funky vibes and love, but most of all your dancing shoes. It's all about the Salt Hill Dust Club, Saturday the 23rd of May, 2 p.m. till 8 p.m. because it's what Saturday afternoons were made for. We will see you there.
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3: Oh yeah, welcome back. Hour three of the show. Both played on our reach of something different. So the final hour, normal service resumes. Track in the background, Ben Banjo Field, Paul Lyons, Praise in the house. Even to Neil McNichol, out to Mavu Soul, out to Chris and Nancy.

Yeah, track in the background, add to Sam Cooke. 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Harry Williams, Johnny Walcott taking you through until 10. Harry Williams, Johnny Walcott taking you through until 10.

track in the background, Donna Allen, Real, 75 Retro, and Edra on the remix. Don't forget, coming up at 10 and taking you through until 1 a.m. with Mr. Nick Hosier with the Jazz Workshop. Special guest this week, Ian Ranyard. All the best in Latin, Jazz Fusion, everything in between. That's the Jazz Workshop up at 10.

Shout out to DC on the Social Butterfly. Ezekiel McCarthy. Downtown Tony Brown. Mavu Soul, Mickey Finn. Anita Long. And all the guys at Royal Wolf Dental.

0: take us to the top of the hour. Martin Solveig.
1: What's up with you?
0: I'm a good man. Yes, we are.
1: I realize that some of you don't show enough respect.
0: Stick around, Jazz Workshop at the top of the hour. The man Nicosia. Taking right through to the early hours of 1 o'clock.
1: What's up with you?
0: We hope you've enjoyed the last 3 hours.
1: I'm a good man.
0: We've had some fun. We've got off script. We went old school. Here we go. So once again, thank you for joining us. DCL Social Butterfly, Ezekiel McCarthy, Mabu Soul.

0: Don't touch that dial. We will be right back with more unplaylisted music right after this.
1: 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And we've booked the sunshine. 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
3: 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So come bring your funky vibes and love, but most of all your dancing shoes. It's all about the Salt Hill Dust Club, Saturday the 23rd of May, 2 p.m. till 8 p.m. because it's what Saturday afternoons were made for. We will see you there.
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around the world. Welcome along to this Saturday's Get Down with me, DJ Sarah J, live on Stomp Radio. A massive thanks to Greg C for the last few hours. Awesome as always, sir. And good to see you last week at Hemsby. What a weekend that was. If you were locked in last Saturday, we went 3 hours straight. No breaks, no nothing. Just kept going. This weekend, slightly more serene and a bit more relaxed. So we just locked it in with Lucas Seto and his brand new track, Sweet Lovin'. And I'm going straight for a classic.

is still in command. Gosh, you knew that already anyway. So I ask it each and every week. How's your week been? Has it been really good? Okay. Or not so good. Well, if it's been okay or not so good, sending out lots of love directly to you. And hopefully, as we say each and every week, the next 3 hours will make it feel a little bit easier for you. If you've had a great week, lucky you. I've had a sort of indifferent week. Some good bits, some bad bits. And the bit in the middle, well, yeah, we just get on with it, you know. But on a Saturday, I so look forward to coming on this show and doing what I do each and every week. My madness continues. Even though I thought it was on dodgy ground last weekend. But hey, I will say no more about that. Thoroughly enjoyed Hemsby Weekender. Looking forward to later on in the year as well. And thanks to Scott, Orlando, Nikki, Shirley, Mark and all the team, including all the security staff. You did an absolutely amazing job. It was rammed to the rafters, I have to say. And it was an impromptu visit, which made it even better. Gonna take you back. Touching Lawrence Wilson.

you know, I say each and every week, I have a dig through my music, and I've got a lot. Most DJs do, to be fair. But my own little collection as well. And I sit there and go, oh, I haven't played this for a while. Don't even remember even purchasing that one. I might have been given it, maybe. But I tell you what, every week I try and sort of delve a little bit deeper, try and bring you something different each week, but try and keep the first hour sort of classic soul, R&B, some new tracks. Then the second hour, we go up tempo, we crank it up a bit, and I must insist you grab a glass of something for the second hour, be it non-alcoholic or alcoholic, whichever is your choice, hot or cold, whichever. And third hour, will I never ever tell, you just always have to keep it locked with me here on Stomp Radio.

Classic Chanel and My Life. Let's see what. Who stole the sun? Okay, 1 minute is there, then it's gone. Typical British weather. All week we've had blistering sun, I've been working, and today it comes out for about an hour and then disappears. Typical. Oh well, never mind. Public announcement over and done with. I'm going to share some love with each and every one of you. And I do have a long list. If you lock in every week, you will know I try and say hi to each and every one of you. If you're in the chat room and you're lurking, come in, come on. If you've never been here before, it's all the W's. I'll train these teeth. Stompradio.com. Give yourself a name, an alias, whatever, your own name. Come in, say hi. If you want to say hi directly, I'm on social media, DJ Sarah J or Sarah Jane Rundle. It's as easy as that.

up camping, what have you. So have a good one. And Sarah, keep the gin diet on the go, love. All right, and keep him in check. Also got to say good afternoon to CJ and Wendy, to Trevor Wonder, also to DJ V, Tracy Roman, I know she's up in Great Yarmouth, Martin Green, Deborah Ann, Aaron Miller, starting his day over in Canny. Good morning, sir. Also got to say buona sera to Lenny and Kathy, who are over in Naples. He's on tour. The lovely Hazel Grace, welcome home. She's finally back from Nepal. Good to have you back. Deborah McColgan. Also, the Millington Massive and Carmel. Good morning to you guys, starting their day. To Steve Rogers, Karen Elizabeth Tucker. Also to Teddy Esposito in New York. Howard and Gaynor over in Australia. Lady D and Manny in Boston, Kibimi in Atlanta, Mikey Gonzalez over in Tenerife, also Frederick and Maria, good evening to you guys over in Florida, to Diane Rogers, Judith Greaves, happy birthday Ava Hibbett, hope you have a wonderful day, also to Claude and Dolly Noble, gotta say to Karen Boland over in Vancouver as well, good morning to you, Squirrely Mez, John and Kim, and Andrew Egan, to name but a few.

classic Sean Oliver. You and me. Well, always on a Saturday, 4 through till 7pm here in the UK. And if you're around the world, thank you for locking in and lending me your ears for these next few hours. Going to send out a little bit more love to a few. To Andy Plouze over in France. Bonjour, sir. He's just come back off a massive motorbike tour. I've been watching him. What an amazing trip. Also to Lorraine and Steve Buchanan. Got to say good afternoon to Jeanette Woodham Dodds. I always have to take her name slowly. Martin Fairweather, Angie and Jim, Patrick Cairns. Also to Scott and to Nikki, as I said earlier. Diane Creswell, Sarah Turner. Also to Squirrely Mares, Michelle Browning Johnson, Lisa Tilton, the lovely Sally Ann, Roger and Shiona, Randy and Jane, Pablo and Julie, Patrick and Tracy, Warren and Sharon, also to Algie, Diane Palmer. I'm reading through my list really, really quickly. And I think that's just about it for this part. I may get a few more coming in during the afternoon. If you do, come say hi, chat room, all the W's, stompradio.com, or on my social medias. It's as easy as that.

Billy Henderson and Skip to my loo. I'm going to send a huge big cuddle out to Joanne Hunter. Good to see you last weekend at the Soul and Reggae Weekender over at Hemsby, and everybody that was there. It was so lovely to see loads of faces that we knew. And I also got to repeat something I said earlier on. So this is to Sarah, and with 500 cubs, that is a North Yorkshire scout meet, I believe, that Sarah and Marco are involved in. Sarah, keep the gin flowing, love. That's all I'm going to say. And when he gets on your nerves, I'm putting that really politely, drink more gin, okay? I don't advocate drinking. Well, I do on a Saturday, generally. But Sarah, we'll make an exception for you, love. I really do hope you heard it last time. But if you didn't, you hear it this time. Time for about 3 or 4 more tracks before we hit the top of the first hour out of 3.

Sweet Thunder, and everyone's singing love songs. Well, I hope so. I got time to squeeze two in now, because the time is ticking like it does each and every Saturday. I tell you, I don't have clocks in the studio. I've only got the clock on my phone, so I'm out of whack. Ha, so be it. I know there's no cameras. I double check, and I know that Greg always hides the biscuits. That's my standard format in the studio here on Stomp for a Saturday. But please, just keep it locked right through till 7 and keep me company on the chat, in the chat room, social medias, private messages, what have you, and I will give you some love if you do.

0: Don't touch that dial. We will be right back with more unplaylisted music right after this.
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3: 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So come bring your funky vibes and love, but most of all your dancing shoes. It's all about the Salt Hill Dust Club, Saturday the 23rd of May, 2 p.m. till 8 p.m. because it's what Saturday afternoons were made for. We will see you there.
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Mike's locked in. Thank you so much. And also to DJ V. Bring me something different for a Saturday afternoon if you've just joined us. I do love an up-tempo classic. But also a good re-edit, re-blend, remake, whatever you want to call it.

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This is no exception. Sharon Brown's classic, I Specialize in Love. Ben Leerbrand on a classic rework. Turn it up, tell your neighbours, come on. You know you wanna.

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Of course, before that was Maceo and the Max. Yeah, the remix. Greg, email me.

0: Don't touch that dial. We will be right back with more unplaylisted music right after this.
1: 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And we've booked the sunshine. 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
3: 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We will see you there.
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2: Welcome back. It's hour three of the Saturday Get Down live here on Stomp Radio. Can you do me one favour? Can you turn it up for the final hour? We're going new disco, little bit of soulful house, little bit of housey sort of stuff to get you in the mood for your Saturday evening.

in the remix. Brand Spankers, entitled Sweet Love. DJ Fudge doing his thing and showing you the way.

those sorts of things. And I always look for something different for hour three. And these last few have been no exception. Incoming, Anna Ingram, Mark Funk, and Danny Cruz.

So my time for this Saturday evening is just about up. Got to say thank you to each and every one of you that's kept me company for the last 3 hours. Couldn't do it without you guys. Keep it locked for Hugster at the top of the hour. But I just ask you one thing. Come back and join me same time, same place, next Saturday, 4 through till 7, here on Stomp Radio. Until then, I'm out of here. Mwah!

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Well, good morning, good morning. It's Nikki P in for the Brekkie Show this morning, the early morning Brekkie Show. How are you all this morning? Good morning to Colin Raleigh, tuned in on the outside. Good morning to you, always lovely and early. Hardly misses a show, so good morning to you, Colin. Good morning to Patchy. He's up fresh and early. He says a fresh morning to you, Nikki P. Good morning, good morning. Yes, you're okay. You can be late on a Sunday because there is no naughty step on a Sunday. I appreciate everybody's ears, whatever time you come to join me, because Sunday is supposed to be a day of rest. poor old Gen C, sounds like they've had the grandkids last night, so feels like you've been up all night. Yes, I can see what you're saying there. Yes, I see my grandkids yesterday. They're hilarious, aren't they? They are funny. And good morning to Harry G. Good morning to you. You're nice and early this morning. And to Andy Brennan, of course. Big love to Caroline, who won't be tuned in just yet. But good morning to Caroline. Hazel, good morning to you. There's Hazel, Caroline, Annette are tuned in from Bakewell. Good morning to the girls. Good morning, good morning. And also to Michelle Mulford, Julian, and anyone else who's up there with Michelle in Turkey. She's sending me her last balcony picture. Very sad to see that for you, but no doubt you've had a lovely week. You're all nice and brown. So enjoy your last day and have a safe journey home.

0: Buddy Miles, Just a Kiss Away.
1: I'm just a kiss away.
0: Good morning to Trevor Archer. Good morning to you, my lovely. And to Stomp's very own Tony Herdman. He's up lovely, nice and early. Good morning, Tony. Jen's not, she's having a bit of a manic morning. It's not her usual Sunday morning with the tea in bed. So come on, Phil, take over with the grandkids. Good morning, Phil.

Imagination, just an illusion. And it was an illusion last night that I enjoyed the double bed all to myself. It was just an illusion, Nick, I keep telling myself. And you wake up this morning and it's like, the bed looks like it's just been made and I've only just got out of it. There's something got me said about sleeping on your own in a double bed. But don't tell Scott. And the window was open. Whoa.

Dina Carroll. Don't be a stranger. Good morning to Mark Hendry. Good morning to you, sir. He's currently at the gym, as he would be this early in the morning. And I must say, I did have a lovely day down there at High Wycombe yesterday with my son. And all the trainers there at High Wycombe Fitness House. You're so proud to see when your kids are doing their best. Yes, doing their best in the world. And yes, I'm wishing them all success in his second fitness house. But yes, so I got there. I even had a little go on the little machines I did. One of the trainers was there from Riverside, and he was telling me how to use one of the leg presses, I think they're called. I don't know. You know, he was telling me how to use it. Says, right, set up 12 of those. And just by doing 12, the burning in the tops of your legs. I was like, whoa. I don't think I could do an hour's training, but yeah. So anyway, wishing them all success. Super proud mum here. Good morning to Carol BT. Good morning, my lovely. Hope you're well. And to Graham Parker, good morning to you. Yes, all good in my world. Hope you're fine and dandy too.

Good morning to Mr. C there in the chatty box. Good morning to you. And don't forget, you can catch Mr. C up after me at the top of the hour with the Alternative Citizen Soul Show. Good morning, good morning. And good morning to TK Maxx. Good morning to you, my lovely.

So Tony's asking if anyone would like any Foster and Allen or Daniel O'Donnell CDs to let him know. It's a long story, apparently. Well, I'm all ears, Tony. I'm all ears.

Well, the weather today in Dagenhamshire is looking quite sunny. It's going to get up to 16 degrees today. Rain tomorrow, rain Tuesday. But Friday, yes, Friday is going to be sunny with 25 degrees. Looks like next week is looking lovely as well. So, yes, get your summer clothes back out.

needs Williams free. So Harry G says, flip this over, Nick. Play the B-side. Well, if I flip the CD over, it won't play, will it? Until we built the new studio upstairs, it's no vinyl, I'm afraid. So you'll have to tell me what the track it's called, please. I'm intrigued to know now. Because Trevor Archer is saying, oh, yes, B-side, my favourite. So let me know what track it is. I want to be nosy now. And yes, Patchy, there's nothing better than knowing your children are safe and set up in life. It gives you a warm feeling, and yes, it's I'm immensely proud of all three of them. But Tony, I knew, would be his own boss, put it that way. He was always a bit pushy when he was younger. Always got that drive in him, yes. So he's looking to do a third one within the year, he says. I've told him to slow down a little bit, but will they listen? No. Follow your dreams. And if you know, you got to do what you think is right, I suppose. But yes, he's looking to do a third one in Maidstone. I said, why don't you come to Dagenhamshire? Then I could go to your gym. Because they are really unique. He's looking to take over the fitness. He's looking to open many, many across the areas everywhere for a fitness house. So you get one-to-one training. They're actually really nice. You don't go to these mainstream gyms where they're full of people. You literally get a one-to-one trainer. Yes, good. I wouldn't mind that. I could get fit then. Well, I don't know about after yesterday. My legs are a little bit achy. I've only done 12. So we've lost Jan to Wheels on the Bus. The wheels on the bus go round and round.

Yeah, I agree, Trevor. That's a beautiful song. I come across it, I thought, yes, I'm going to play that. I'm going to play it. And Harry G says, it's 'Cause You Love Me, Baby by Denise Williams. Yes, my absolute favourite. I love that track. So I will play that one in the second hour, especially for you and Trevor.

Good morning to Stomp's very own Kev Parkinson. Yes, one of our new presenters. You can catch him on a Friday. The second, the third, and the fourth Friday of every month, 9 a.m. till 12. Done his first show on Friday, and what a show it was. We all enjoyed it, so well done, and welcome to Stomp. And I will get that info that you requested over to you ASAP.

0: Right, unfortunately, we've got a crash into the ads. We're a little bit over, as it is. But who cares? We're in charge today. So go refill your teacups, coffee cups, and I'll see you all on the other side.
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0: Hey, this is Sean of Scoffrey. When I wake up in the morning, I like to chill out with Nikki P on stompradio.com. On my Sunday morning,
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Welcome back to the second hour of the Nikki P Show, the early morning brekkie show. I'd say good morning to TK Maxx. I think I may have missed you in the chatty box earlier. If I didn't, then there's a second shout out anyway. Good morning to you. Yes, it was. I just had to take a call from Mr. Kev Edwards. Yes, he's out there in Turkey. He found the very rare someone wearing the black Stomp T-shirt. Yes, he said he's found the T-shirt. Well, we'll be getting some more done, so if anyone does want a black one, you can message me and we'll add them in with the order when we do one. I'm not doing it order just yet because I still want to get rid of a few, but we will be definitely doing an order for some more black ones. I think I've only got about one small and one medium left.

Freddie Jackson, of course. Love is a touch away. And love is just a touch away, right up there in Newcastle. Good morning to my Scotty love, and to Jordan and to Katie. Hopefully you all had a nice sleep. Yes, they're up there to watch the Hammers, so come on the Hammers. They've got to win this game. They will win this game, I'm sure they will. Let's see if we can see you all on TV again, yeah? Because you're getting quite famous for that, aren't you, Scott? Jordan. Scott, I've got no one here to make me a cup of coffee. What's going on?

0: morning to Diane Oles and to Ro, of course, from a sunny Benidorm. Good morning to yous.
1: Yeah.
0: Good morning to Lynn Callison. Good morning to you, my lovely. Hope you're well.
1: Yeah.
0: Hope to see you next Saturday. I think it's next Saturday. Yeah, it is next Saturday at the Soul Jewel Dust Club down there in Romford. The Jukebox, just a stone's throw away from the Romford station, so there's no excuses. Still some tickets left for that if you'd like to come down and join us. 2 till 8. And that's on Saturday.

Stevie Wonder, of course. For Your Love. What a beautiful song that, I think. Right, so as Harry G and Trevor asked me to flip onto the B-side of the Denise Williams song I played earlier, I flipped it over for you boys. So I'm going to play it for us. Yes, because I like this one as well.

together, O.C. Smith. Now he says, just knew you would play that next. That's his favourite track. Yes, I know that is. Especially for you, Harry.

Anita Baker, of course. Playing that one for Scott. So I asked Harry what one would I be playing next, and he says, I think our playlist. And then he come back with Hang On In There Baby, Johnny Bristol. Now, I was going to play that one, believe it or not. I tell no lies. But I thought I've not played this one for a long while, because so I thought I'll play another different one of Johnny Bristol, but I knew he'd get the Johnny Bristol right. And Carol BT says, all this soppy soul has got has all been lovely, Nikki. Maybe I'm turning to the light side. She's getting mellow.

Right, so the 26th of July, we've got the summer boat party. Hopping along there on the River Thames. Only two boats this year. Established in 1995, so it's got to be the longest running sailboat. Stretch Taylor, Scott James, Chris Alexander, Mark Collins and Chris Jayes. Plus, a very special guest, Soul Mafia legend, Martin Collins. So that's on the 26th of July on the Golden Jubilee, 2 to 8 p.m. So get in touch to reserve your tickets. That's at Temple Pier Embankment. So, yeah. If you message me today, I can put you straight on the list. I'm in charge of the book today. So, yeah, get in touch for your tickets. Especially for Tony Erdman, because I know he likes a bit of Bobby.

you go. Bit of Bad Bobby. Trevor says, your Sunday shows get better and better. Look what's morning, Harry says, all bangers today. Missus away, I've lifted his mood this morning, so thank you very much, gents, for your kind words. I do enjoy the Sunday show. I'm one of these, I didn't set out to be a DJ, I'm just a radio, I just like playing on the radio, and I'm not very knowledgeable with the tunes, not like these proper DJs. You say to Scott who sung this and he'll tell you in a heartbeat. So that is not me. I'm not really good at naming the artists unless I Shazam them. But I know what I like. So as soon as I put a CD in, play a track, I know if I'm going to like it within the first 10 seconds. So thank you all for your kind words. And to Graham Parker, of course, thank you for your kind words. It's a pleasure to bring the Sunday morning, getting up nice and early for you, as long as you're all enjoying it like I do. But what is my all-time favourite Sunday track? Can anyone remember? Anyway, we say good morning to Paula Keeling. Good morning to you. She's been off work for a week. She's going back today to that lovely place, she says. And if you believe that, those words of Paula, you know I'm lying. Have an easy shift today, Paula. And just if you can go into the yard and sort out that lorry that got stuck with all the flowers in there before I come back tomorrow, I'd appreciate that very much indeedy. But again, thank you all for your kind words. It's much appreciated. Love to you all.

Rocky Williams, You and Me. I do like that one. Good morning to Chessie P. Good morning to you, my lovely. She says, fantastic show. Like me, I know what I like, but I'm no way a connoisseur. Me and you both gorgeous. But I do have to thank Scott a lot for giving me the courage, for giving me the confidence to go on radio and having the faith in me. It's opened up my mind to a lot of music. And like I say, I do enjoy the Sunday shows. I get to play things that I wouldn't normally play or heard. But now I get to hear them, I keep playing them over and over again. So when I like a track, that's it, I'm playing it. So no one come back with my who knew what my favourite Sunday show tune would be. So I've dug it out and I'm going to play it. Scott's probably rolling his eyes at this point, saying, you're playing it again? Well, I've not played it for a few weeks. I'm allowed to.

That's it. Galveston Bay, Lonnie Hill. Harry G got it right. He knows me. Along with Tony Herdman, he knew it. He messaged me. His chat box has frozen. Restart it. Refresh, Tony. Good morning to Dom. The rest of the rundown for today, straight after me at the top of the hour after the ads, is Mr. C, 9 to 11. 11 till 1 is Marie Graccio. 1 till 3 is Don G. 3 till 5, Andy Furno. 5 till 7 is Chris Alexander. 7 till 9 is Martin Green, sitting in for Kev Edwards. 9 till 11 is Gary Walden. 11 till 1 is Lady TLC. And 1 till 3 a.m. is Angela Angel Life. I'm going out with this one today, so I wish you all a blessed and happy Sunday. All that's left to say is up the Hammers. They're going to win today. So sweet. Take care, everyone. Mr. C coming up after the ads. And remember to smile and say good morning to someone.

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This is Stomp!

Well, good morning. First off, thanks to Nikki P for 2 hours of glorious soul music. Morning to the chat box. Morning to me Facebookers. Individual shouts to come.

As I said, two in a row there from DD Bridgewater. Playing out here, her version of Afro Blue. And before that, we had Song for My Father. Morning to Carol BT.

Morning to Mark Hindry. For a nice Latin three in a row there. Z Barber. She Barber. Before that, Ella Galton. La Vega. Escula. And before that, the new single from Sounds of Hurt. Cobra Libra. We're going to send the next one out to my darling Morgan and a new addition to the family, Rogan. Thanks for a lovely dinner last night, Morgan. Beautifully prepared and cooked.

And a very good morning to Truck T and Clinton. Shauna Scoffrey here. Let It Go. Before that, we had Haters, Kiyoshi, and Nakamura. We're going to send the next one out to Kev Ann Alderman. It's a new single from 320.

Morning to Marcia and Mike. Martin Fairweather. Trevor and Annette.

down there in East Sussex. Send this one out to you. More love. And Nora Jane.

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Ian Friday and Mike City used to be. And before that, we had Abel featuring Rona Ray in My Dreams, the dub version. And we kicked it off with Ralph Session and Brandon, Markle Holmes, Everything. 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

another tough tune. Vangela Crowe, Derek Ricky, Nelson, Corey Holmes on the remix. Track called Victim, brand spanking new. And morning to Tina T. Send this one out to you.

Let me give you the schedule for the rest of the day. Coming next, Maria G. One till three, Don G. 3 till 5, Andy Furno. 5 till 7, Chris Alexander. 7 till 9, Martin Green, sitting in for Kev Edwards. 9 to 11, Gary Walden with the Yacht Club. 11 till 1, Lady TLC. And 1 till 3, Angela Angel Life.

Well, thank you for your ears this morning, however you've listened. I'm back in the chair next week, sitting in for Sandra. Have a fantastic week and enjoy the weather coming our way in the UK this week.

Enjoy the rest of your day. Enjoy a lovely week. So it's just time for them immortal words. Toodle pip. And see ya. Until the next time. Well, I'm going to leave ya with a house classic by the man James Ingram. The track's called Lean On Me. Masters at Work's mix.

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Kevin, wonderful show as always. Thank you. Love to everyone who's here nice and early. You are listening to the Six Mess Sessions live here in a cloudy and blooming freezing London town.

our musical director strikes again. Joanna Gardner, Pick Up the Pieces, 1985. Oh, gorgeous.

1976, She Makes My Nature Rise. If you haven't got that album, go out, find it, buy it, it's blooming brilliant. But play this track on repeat.

1978. Get Down With The Feeling, co-written with Philip Bailey from Earth, Wind & Fire. I know. I'm giving you so much information, I'm scaring myself. Those boys have definitely rubbed off on me. If you've just joined, you're listening to the Sixmas Sessions live here in London town. Welcome on and all. Love to Mr. C again for the breakfast show.

Let me give some more love. Paul Hunt, H-U-N-T. The boys, Leslie Gabriel, Ian Nisbet, hello boys. Lovely Richard Walker. Ah, lovely Paul Gibbons, hello darling. The girls,

0: So I hope everything is good for you. I like to talk to you like this because it's a long time I didn't saw you. But now, let's play music!
1: So that was the that was called Feeling by this wonderful band called Freeway.

I had to follow that with this BB&Q band. Starlet, this gives me goosebumps. Jez, I told you I'm not playing anything you don't already know. I've still got my Mixcloud listeners to say hello.

David Cooper, hello my darling, I love you. Good morning. While David's here, let me tell you, David and Andrew are back at Spiritland on the 12th of June. Book your table live. 5 hours of absolute gorgeousness in true 6MS style. 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

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Wilson, hello. Once again, David Cooper, Andrew Pamphlet and David Cooper, 12th of June, Spiritland, King's Cross, here in London Town. The two of them giving you your live 6 month sessions on a beautiful sound.

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Motown disco, soulful grooves from the 70s and 80s.

0: Don't touch that dial. We will be right back with more Unplaylisted Music right after this.
1: 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And we've booked the sunshine. 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
3: 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So come bring your funky vibes and love, but most of all your dancing shoes. It's all about the Salt Hill Dust Club, Saturday the 23rd of May, 2 p.m. till 8 p.m. because it's what Saturday afternoons were made for. 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

we talk to you about the genius JJ. He has his latest time machine, number 27, on our Mix Club page. It's called From the Disco, From the Ghetto to the Disco. Oh my word, it is so good, JJ. I'm literally obsessed with it. Guys, if you have a chance in the week, in fact, find the chance, 2 hours and about 20 minutes in your day to have a listen. It is absolutely blooming brilliant. From the Ghetto to the Disco, JJ's Time Machine, number 27, JJ. Wow. In the background, Black Sun. Spread love. That's what we do here at 6MS.

Let me talk to you about me. I've got my next gig here in London. Well, actually in the UK. 11th of July. Summertime, and we're feeling mellow for the Bag of Soul crew. Find all the details on my Facebook page and Instagram. Come and join me, Perry Lewis, Bobby and Steve, Terry Jones, Greg Austin, amongst others. Come and find me. Come and find us. The 11th of July in Brighton, Stoke Dean. It's going to be brilliant. Fingers crossed we have good weather too.

Okay, selection process starts here. After 6 Minute Steps, we have a website, all the W's, wow.6minutesteps.com. 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We got you. You have lots to choose from. All the archive shows, all the time machines, the latest one. Oh my word, it's so good. From the ghetto to the disco.

us here at 6 Minute Steps, we are always hot. Every Friday, Saturday and Sunday, we got you. I think I've got time for one more. You listen to the 6 Minute Sessions. Here

today's show with my all-time favourite band, Earth, Wind & Fire. And this is the Danny Krivitt edit. Danny Krivitt's been a bit poorly. Well, he broke his leg and it didn't turn out very well. But he is recovering. He's doing all his rehab. We love him here. We love him here in London. So I'm ending today's show with this. Let me say goodbye now. Thank you all to everyone who listens on the inside and the outside. I see you. David Cooper, my best friend, teacher, mentor's back in the hot seat on Friday night, midnight till 2. Andrew Pamphlet is back in the hot seat Saturday for another excellent show, and I will be back on Sunday. Whatever you do, eat something delicious, go out for a big fat walk, watch a black and white movie, get yourself ready for the week ahead, and I'll see you guys next week. Stay tuned for Don G. Adios.

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1: Do not adjust the sound on your stereo. There is nothing wrong with your set. I will control what you hear and feel. You're about to be taken on a musical safari through the most ferocious jungle known to man. The jungle where the hunter is often captured by the game. This is a city, and you are there.

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Starting off with, of course, Rick and Martina, Fire and Desire. And then we're having High Hopes.

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I remember I was in New York when I bought this. The album I'm in love, RCA Records, it's wonderful.

1981, the album I'm in Love. Evelyn King, last track, side one. Bobby Sheen, Paris Jackson, The Spinners, Taj Mahal, George, you are right, George Johnson and Amphilda, Bedford's birthdays. What got Bedford on my mind? The album Everyone's a Winner. This is Glenn Jones. Oh yeah, keep away from Bedford at the moment. Traffic wise.

83, the album Everyone Loves a Winner, and written by Hubert Eaves III, Glenn Jones, and Love Intensity. Must be an RCA morning, or afternoon rather. 1983, the Richie.

0: I'm starting about 2 minutes in because it's such a long track. Also, Neil, Anita, Benwell, Jackie Noble, Babs and Lenny, Tracy Wishart, Julian and Michelle Mulford, how are you doing? 1976.
1: The original.
0: Title track, LTD. You with me, Don G, all the way till three.

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0: 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And it leads us up to
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0: Dunk this one out.

it's not James Bellamy. Or Richard Attenborough. It's Mr. J.K.

JK, 12 inch. When You're Gonna Learn, Acid Jazz Records. What I like about it, he's got the lyrics on the back, and then he's got extra special thanks to Mum. But without Mum, you wouldn't be where you are, my friend.

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2: Second hour. Shouts going to Cheryl King, Caroline Hasler, John Warrington, Helen Bailey, Butch Dayo, Claire McDonald, Ian, Sharon and Bobby Irons, plus Danny, Paul and Bev Godwin, Gary Snow, Tim Owens, Tipsy Ladies, Janine, Shona, Jenny and Lisa, Winston Bell, Fabian Charles, Tara Jeffrey, Amanda Gary and Tyler Bell, Lee Bothroyd, Joy Foreman, Adam and Lisa Philbick, Leroy, Colette, Iona and Aaliyah McDonald, Huey Carr, Charles Carney, Nigel Ruskin, Sonia Thomas, Christy Williams, Warren and Michelle Carpell, Gary and Sharon Wicks and Helen Morris. Where's the Duff Duffs? I need the Duff Duffs. Here we go. Easy Street Records. Let's share it.

Heavy D and the boys, just for stick that one in. Shouts to James Joseph, Laura Connor, Nicola Bourne, Mark Routledge, Michelle Regan, Fiona Carey, Sharon Campbell, Sue Beckett, G-Boy, Eddie Saunders, Harry and Sherry Gujani, Vincent McDonald, Neil and... Ooh, hang on. Sarah Broder, Ian Reddy, and...

true, actually. Why should you copy your neighbours? 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Got over it. Big shout out to G-Boy. How you doing, matey? Let's take you back with a South Soul classic. I play the remix, but I thought, dig out the original, please. Loretta Holloway back in 78, Mama Don't Papa Won't. Here we go.

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Nile, yeah. Baby Nog Doherty, you tried it, the 12-inch extended version. Yes, it came out on vinyl. Shouts to Hazel Grace, Deborah McCock and TK Maxx, Carmel Millerton, Peter Streams.

Captain Deb O'Driscoll. 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Love Don't Love You Anymore, a Toni Morrons mix. This is Luther.

2007. Full Intention, Frankie Knuckles. Knuckles? Knuckles, get it right. Satoshi Tomy. Robert Owens. Going out to all the Chelsea fans. What a game. And even bigger to the Heart of Midlothian fans. I feel your pain.

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So good afternoon, Stompers. How are we all doing? You are tuned to Grooving on a Sunday Afternoon, live with myself, Andy Furno, here on the Mighty Stomp Radio. Before we go any further, let's say a huge thanks to the wonderful Don G for the last 2 hours of music on Stomp. Very excited to be here. Why have I started with Mesa? I can't help it. I'll tell you why. Everyone's talking about that movie. If you've not been to see that movie, you must.

tunes for a Sunday afternoon. The beautiful Anita Baker. Wonderful song, How Could You? A very good afternoon to Lord Trevor Archer and TK Maxx in the shout box. Yes, listeners, we have a shout box here at the station. It's all the www.stompradio.com. You need your email address and a password just to sign in. You can interact with the show. You can say it's a load of old tosh, or you can say I'm enjoying that. Nice one, Ferns. Nice one. So also a very good afternoon to Hazel Grace, who is locked in. She's driving back from the Peak District, I believe. So thank you for your company as well.

If you have just tuned in to Stomp Radio, welcome to Grooving on a Sunday afternoon with myself, Andy Furno. Let me say a very good afternoon to the beautiful Doris. How are you, Doris? How are you doing? And Chris Phillips, if I have your listening ears, good afternoon. No, there's nothing wrong with my microphone, sir. It's working. Can you hear my microphone? One, two? Yes. So regular listeners to me will know I'm all about the vocalists, both male and female. I love good singers. And is this soul music? Is it R&B? I don't know, but this man, he's got soul in his voice. Check this.

sound of Teddy Swims on Stomp Radio. So listen, guys, it is Sunday. It's a day of worship. Come into my church, take a pew, rest, relax.

Sands of Blackness on Stomp Radio. I hope you're all singing back to your radio during that song, or whatever listening device you're on. Maybe you listen to a smart speaker, but I do hope you were singing back when the Sounds of Blackness were singing to you, because that's the way it should be on a Sunday. How's everyone doing? How is everyone doing? I'm getting lots of people coming in, letting me know they're listening. It's lovely to have your company. Chris Phillips, just in case you didn't hear your dedication, how are you, sir? Thank you for your listening ears. Thank you very much indeed. So, yeah, what's everyone been up to? Eh? Because I wasn't live last Sunday. So, but what I will tell you is I wasn't live, even though you all had a fresh pre-record to listen to. I wasn't live because I played in a football tournament between four worthy causes, St. Francis Hospice being one of them. I was captain of the team. We won the tournament. Hurrah!

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And all the information can be found at feelthevibeminifest.com, feelthevibeminifest.com. There is so much going on. There is Shola Amma is going to be there. Shayla Prosper is going to be there, plus over 15 DJs in three music zones. Now, that's, as I say, the 4th of July, 3 p.m. to 10 p.m. It's at Risebridge Golf Club in Romford. All you need to do for your tickets is go to feelthevibeminifest.com, or there's two telephone numbers I can give you, which is, and I've put my glasses on so I can read, 07956 882302. I'll just do that again, 07956 882302, or 07595 354025. I'll do that one again, 07595 354025. It's going to be amazing, and I'm very privileged. For the third year running, I'm in the lineup, so it's going to be an amazing day, and it's the reason I'm playing this tune.

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1: Yeah. Can I talk to you for a minute? Look. All I did was look. Why you tripping? Look. Check this out.

ladies and gentlemen, we are grooving on a Sunday afternoon here on the Mighty Stomp Radio. That, of course, was Marques Houston. Great track. Wonderful track. A few good afternoons. Let's do Rob Gilbert and all the guys at Dancing Dog Promotions. Also, Deb. Hello, Deb. How are you? Hope you're enjoying the break, because I know where you are. Thanks for tuning in, guys. Adam Philbrick, thank you very much for contacting the studio. Let me know you're listening. Much appreciated. And to Graham Thompson. Hello, Graham. How are you? Hope the family are all well. Actually, Graham, great that I've got this next song lined up, because you and I were together at the Soul Disciples when this guy took to the stage. He was awesome.

wonderful tune. Wonderful tune. Tony Monreal, Spotlight. Great stuff. Now, we live in a world now of group chats, don't we? We all share group chats, and so many of us share music on these group chats. And this is exactly what happened with this next tune. Rob Gilbert, wherever he was in the world at the time, he sent me this tune. He said, "Ferns, check this one out. It's nice. It's really, really nice. Down to the bone."

So regular listeners to me will know that I love a bit of Hill Street Soul, and she's featured on that track. So look, that's when you play off another device and another thing jumps in. Just calm yourself down. Behave yourself. Right, okay. Yes, Hill Street Soul on that track. Should this be the very first time you've ever caught grooving on a Sunday afternoon with myself, Andy Furno, here on Stomp Radio? This is my style. Kind of first hour of the show is new soul, neo soul, R&B, anything like that. Second half of the show is the features and the classics. It's a nice listen. Why don't you stay with me till 5 o'clock?

He makes some mighty fine tunes, doesn't he? Cornell CC Carter. My lord, you turn your back for 5 minutes and it all goes off in the chat room. G-Boy, Martin Green, good afternoon. Stomp's very own, Anita Long. Good afternoon. Stomp's very own, Nikki P. Good afternoon. Who else did I miss in there? Not sure, but maybe I'll double check and come back to that. Here's the thing. This is what I love about live radio, okay? The interaction that you get from your listeners and people who are enjoying the tunes. Thank you for the kind comments, Adam. It just so happens I've got your tune. This one will take us up to the ads. I'll see you on the other side with this week's Reggae Track of the Week.

0: 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Be there.
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Collins and Chris Alexander. We are pleased to announce a very special guest. Soul Mafia legend Martin Collins will be joining us. We have 6 hours of great chat.

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Lock in for the musical journey. Let's go. Let's go.

and welcome back to the second half of the show, the second hour of the show. We always come back after the ads with the reggae track of the week. This week, none other than Mr. Maxi Priest, Let Me Know. Wicked stuff. I just want to say a big up to Stomp's very own Tony Treble, because he and I did a gig together last night. We was in Collier Row, in a little bar in Collier Row. It's great working with Tony. Tony's a long time pal of mine. Not necessarily all to do with Stomp Radio, but we're colleagues on Stomp now as well. So we've been friends a long, long time. Did a little gig together last night. Most enjoyable. Most enjoyable. We move on to the Nicky P, Luther Vandross track of the week, sponsored by TK Maxx. Once again, my friends, it's an absolute belter. Turn up your listening device, whatever that may be, and enjoy.

Nikki P. Luther Vandross track of the week, sponsored by TK Maxx. She's a super lady. Just, I don't know how you listen to the show. I don't know whether you've got a smart speaker playing or you have it coming through your hi-fi or you've got earphones in, headphones in. I don't know. Musically, that track is so, so good. So good. Marcus Miller is behind that, of course. Wonderful bass line. Great drums on that track. It's got everything. It's got absolutely everything. Let me grab my bit of paper, otherwise I'll forget. Bit of paper. Live radio. There you go. It's funny because a new presenter made his debut on the show this week. Welcome, Kev. Great, big, huge, fat, massive welcome to you, to the Stomp family. I wasn't able to listen to his first show. I was working, but it's lovely. The warm welcome that a new presenter gets, and I got it when I joined, and Kev's all excited, and he's got his first show under his belt, and good luck to him, and God bless you, and you're welcome. But it's really interesting, in the group chat, so I saw everyone being kind, and then Nikki P goes, you play a Luther track every week, you'll be fine. I thought, oh, he's getting the same treatment that we all do. So that's like Nikki's initiation to anyone that joins the station. But it's funny, I'm not sure how long I've been here now, but I still, every week you get the Nikki P, Luther Vandross track of the week. She has power. She has power. So I'll tell you what's going on today, what's really important. Soon as I finish in the studio, Bosch, straight down the pub, I've got to meet the West Ham crew. It's do or die. We're away at Newcastle today. I do believe Stomp Very Own's owner is in Newcastle. I've seen the old Bookface post. But yeah, I've got to meet my pals, and we're just fingers crossed, everything crossed. Let's go up to Newcastle and let's get a result. It kind of brings me on to, like, now is the instrumental track of the week. But there's a reason I'm talking about West Ham. And there's a reason I'm about to play this track, which is the instrumental track of the week. Next Sunday, the 24th of May, it will be a brand new, fresh pre-record, because for the first time ever, I'm going to be a best man at a wedding. And I'm a joint best man. It's not just me, joint best man. There are three of us. We're like, it's a bit like Last of the Summer Wine. Us three have been friends for over 50 years. That's amazing, isn't it? You can't buy a friendship like that. Over 50 years. And the reason I'm talking about West Ham is because myself, Jason, the other best man, and the groom, Dean, have gone to West Ham more times than I remember. It was our life for a whole period of our life. But also, we went to many, many a Level 42 concert together. So I don't suppose Dean is listening, but Dean, Sarah, I wish you the very best. I'll be there next week. I've probably got to carry the rings, haven't I? Or something responsible like that. Or say something responsible. I can do it. I can do it. But this week's instrumental is dedicated to my lifetime buddy, Dean Armstrong, before he gets married next Sunday.

come on, you Irons. This is what I love about, again, about live radio and the interaction, the shout box. Such lovely comments. Thank you, Trevor, for your warm wishes for West Ham. Appreciate that. Wanted you guys to win yesterday. From what I understand, it was a close call. I was working. Thank you, Trev. Excuse me. Thank you, Nikki, for your kind comments about being a best man. Very much looking forward to it. What an honour. What an absolute honour. Never done it before. So, yeah, very much looking forward to that. And, yes, I did see the old post that the Lord and Master is in Newcastle. I've got friends there as well who are flying the flag and cheering on for all of us. Come on, boys. We need this and we can do it. So we move on to possibly my favourite part of the show, the way back when, stepping into yesteryear. All those tracks that kind of come from long, long, long ago and laid the platform for everything else to follow. Now, I usually go older than this, but there's a wonderful lady who goes in and out the country, in and out the country, and she's back in the country. She literally lives about 4 minutes from me in a car, but after time she's on the other side of the world. But I do know that today she's driving back from the Peak District. So I just want to say safe travels, my darling. I look forward to seeing you in North Street, Romford, and this song is for you.

just wonderful. It's funny, you know, because when you're going to do a show on radio, you have to promote it. You have to let people know you're coming on air and come and join and come and join. And I always kind of put right at the very bottom of my adverts, I put tunes for a Sunday afternoon. And as that was playing, I just had this vision of people like just rocking away to that tune. I mean, you could be in a Toby Carvery queuing up for your roast beef or something, and you can hear that tune coming through the old pipe system. You'd still be rocking side to side. Miss Grace, what a tune. Wonderful tune. Ladies and gents, we are grooving on a Sunday afternoon here on Stomp Radio. Now, reason I've got to play this next song, all right, is because this one is dedicated to my fellow best man. And we have danced our socks off to this tune on more than one occasion. And the funny thing is his initials are JD, Jason Dove, JD. And we kind of associate this tune with him because JD, Jazzy D. Do you get it?

see, that's what music does. Brings back memories. I must apologise, that is a very ropey old copy, but it's the only copy I've got, so I am sorry about that. But yeah, Trevler in the shout box saying, God, I haven't heard this for ages, and it's really interesting, right? So this wedding that we've got next Sunday, you're looking at three gentlemen that are all much, much closer to 60 now. But when that song came out, we were kind of, I'm looking at late teens, early 20s, but I'm going to go more late teens, really. And we all knew, word for word, we knew that rap that comes up in that tune. And what brilliant memories that is. This next song I'm about to play, I'm going to confess, is not the song I was going to play at all. The one I wanted, I found it, and it said unsupported file, so I can't play it. So I quickly grabbed another one, but this is still blinding because it fits grooving on a Sunday afternoon.

sound of Breakwater. See, there you go, Traveller. I see what you just written in the shout box there. You went, bloody hell, mate, that's another banger. You see, this is how I advertise the show. Second half of the show is the features, which is the reggae track, the Luther track, the instrumental track, the Way Back When, and then the classics. I mean, Breakwater, that's a classic, right? Here's another one. You ready?

Phyllis Hyman on Stomp Radio. So let me tell you lucky people what you got coming your way for the rest of the day. Straight after me, 5 p.m. till 7 is the brilliant Chris Alexander. Straight after me, 7 p.m. till 9 p.m, G-Boy is coming in. Martin Green, he must be covering the Smooth and Mellow show. Thank you, Martin. Look forward to that. And 9 till 11 is Gary Walden with the Yacht Club. Don't forget your life jackets. And 11 till 1 is Lady TLC with your reggae and your lover's rock. And 1 a.m. till 3 a.m. is Angela Angel Life. I did that about my glasses. I'm quite proud of myself, really, because I'm looking at it. It just looks a complete blur, but I know I've got it right. That is the schedule for the rest of the day. Now, this is where I want to big up Tony Treble, Stomp's very own Tony Treble, because like I said, I played a gig with him last night. Now, there's a local promoter, and he had two nights going at the same time. So there was two guys over in Upminster, and we were over in Collier Row. And the promoter wanted the nights to be different. So they was doing like a soul night, a straightforward soul night. So he called ours Motown versus Disco. Right. So within my head, I don't know why, I was thinking 60s Motown and 70s disco. That's what I was thinking. Right. And Tony dropped this. It just went down so well and I enjoyed it so much. I went, Tone, I weren't even thinking. He went, and he said it's on the Motown label.

ladies and gentlemen, thank you for your company this afternoon. Thanks for all the messages. Thanks for all the interaction. Hope you've enjoyed the music. I have been honest with you, next Sunday will be a fresh pre-record because I'm off to be a best man at a wedding. And that's not a lie. And I'll tell you what I'm about to do. I'm about to go down the pub and cheer on my team. Come on, you Irons. Next on is Chris Alexander. God bless you all. Take care. I'll leave you with this one and I'll see you very, very soon.

0: Saturday, the 23rd of May, 2 p.m. till 8 p.m. because it's what Saturday afternoons were made for. We will see you there.
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Welcome one, welcome all to the Saturday and Sunday sessions right here on Stomp Radio. Kicking off this Sunday session rather, with Stevie Wonder and another.

the wonderful sounds of Gwen Guthrie, and It Should Have Been You. Approaching 20 minutes past the hour of 5, right here on stompradio.com. Live and in the mix, it's not Simon Green, it's Chris Alexander with the Soul Indulgence Show. We keep the beats going with the wonderful Donald Byrd and Loving You.

two in a row from Donald Byrd. I should have really played Wind Parade, but I like this one. Sound of Dominoes, or Falling Like Dominoes.

Mr. Ned Dehaney, and To Prove My Love. 7 minutes to the top of the hour right here on Stomp. And we keep the beats going.

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Jared Lawson and Raquel Rodriguez with a single called Next Move. 13 minutes prior to the hour of 6 right here on stompradio.com. 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

one of the AI tracks that stuck in my head for a little while, and I thought, you know what, I'll give it a play. Craig David's 7 Days Remixed.

15 minutes to the top of the hour. And that's when I hand the headphones over to Mr. Martin Green, who's sitting in for Kevin Edwards this Sunday. We'll keep you company all the way through to 9 o'clock tonight.

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1: Summer is coming, and so is Feel the Vibe. It's Romford's mini festival. Yes, we are back, bigger and better than before, taking place in the grounds

0: UK's finest, Shayla Prosper, with over 15 top DJs in the three music zones playing a cross section of music. There's something for everyone. 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

Well, good evening, everyone. Yeah, it is me again, Martin Green, the G-Boy, sitting in for Sir Kev Edwards on the Smooth and Mellow Show. So 2 hours of smooth and mellow, slow jams, chilled out tracks. Yeah, to end your Sunday off. But before I do anything else, I have to say a massive thank you to Mr. Chris Alexander. What an excellent, excellent 2 hours of music we've just had. So thanks, Chris. Okay, I'm going to kick straight off with a bit of Karen White and I'd Rather Be Alone.

That's What Love Is, and the track before that was the wonderful vocals of Randy Crawford. If you'd only believe liking that. So I'm going to say some good evenings to the Sunday Night Smooth and Mellow Show. Yes, very good evening to Teresa TK Max. Hope you're well. Hope you've had a wonderful weekend. A very good evening to the Ajahi clan. Yes, Sarah, Steve, Jessica and Lucy. Good evening. Very good evening to Natalie, Andy, Matthew and Jess. Yeah, hope you're all well and have had a wonderful weekend. And a very good evening to Sharon, Phil, Emily, Eloise, Harry and not forgetting my mum. Right, let's carry on with the tunes. Stephanie Mills, I've learned to respect the power of love. Eloise, Harry and not forgetting my mum. Right.

There's the wonderful Stephanie Mills. That is the 12-inch version. So whilst Stephanie carries on singing, and it's very good, I shall say some more good evenings. A very good evening to Hazel, who I believe is driving currently. Drive safe. A very good evening to Bob and Jill O'Sullivan. A very, very good evening to Mark Kindry. Mark, hope you're good. Very good evening to Lord Trevor Archer, yes, who I believe is watching the football. Sound down and slow, mellow tune.

other than the commentators. A very good evening to Simon Bethnal Green. And a very good evening to DJ Delicious herself, Leslie Cox. Hope you're well, D. Right, okay. What am I going to do next? Angela Wimbush. Yes, this is a tune. She's ready to keep turning me on.

I love that. Yes, love a bit of piano as well. Very smooth and mellow. Now, on Friday night, I went with my wife and two of our friends, and we went to the Brentwood Centre, and we saw a wonderful little tribute act to Whitney Houston. Yes, I have to say, wow, blew me away. She was so, so good. Backing singers, wonderful, excellent band. Yeah, Queen of the Night. If you get a chance to see it, I know she's touring round, but wow, she was good. And she sang a couple of tracks, and I thought to myself, yeah, I'm going to include a couple of those in the Smooth and Mellow show. So this is the first one. I do like this. This is Whitney Houston and Run to You.

that is the wonderful vocals of Carmichael Music Lover. Pot of Gold. Yes, what a lovely, smooth and mellow track that is. We have to say a very, very good evening to Stomp Royalty. In the house, yes, Mrs. Anita Long. Hope you're well, Anita. And, yeah, welcome along to the Smooth and Mellow Show. So I'm going back to 1985 now. Yep, those good old years with Alexander O'Neill, if you were here tonight.

0: this track, that is. Absolutely superb. Alexander O'Neill. You're here tonight. A couple of shows ago, a couple of Sundays ago, we had one of our listeners, The Equalizer, came on and said to me, can you play something that goes back a little bit further, pre-drum machines, etc.? So last week I threw in a few tracks that he requested, and I'm going to go back in time this week with a bit of Leroy Hudson. It's different. Here we go.
1: It's different.

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If you're listening, I hope you enjoyed it. If not, there's always the podcast. So there you go. A little more up to date now. Kem and Boney James. And this is the Joy and Pain remix. So let's give it a whirl. Back on.

getting it in the smoothie. Yes, the Joint Pain remix. I do like that. Okay, I'm going to end the hour. Yeah, wow, that hour's zinged by. So we've had one absolute diva being Whitney Houston, and this is another. And we're going to play this, and it'll take us all the way up to the ads.

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Well, welcome back to hour two of the Smooth and Mellow Show with me, Martin Green, aka the G-Boy. Yes, indeed, for a Sunday evening. Right, I have to say a very good evening to Mr. Andy Furno. Just had a text with Andy and, commiserations, but it's going all the way, mate. It's going all the way to the wire. So, let's carry on with the show on that note. This is Impromptu and Loving You.

Washington. When You Love Somebody, that's from a really good album as well. God, that's that is some years old now. Wow. The next track, well, it's one of my favourites. It always will be. It reminds me of going out to a certain nightclub with a load of friends and watching my mate Tubbs play the air saxophone. I will never forget it.

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Honestly, it was a wonderful, wonderful tribute show, and I wish I could pronounce the singer who was Whitney on the stage. It was she was just amazing. She had the voice, she had the mannerisms, she had the works. So if you get a chance to go and see it, yes, do so. Whitney, I have nothing.

That's Adanita singing along to that one. What a tune and what a voice. The next artist, yeah, another one of my favourites, Mr. Will Downing. Off his latest album, this is Your Right as Rain.

guy's got a good voice. I've seen him in concert more than once. And yet his voice is his instrument. He is amazing live. Absolutely smashes it out of the park. So don't forget, in 15 minutes, yes, you will have Mr. Gary Walden. Yeah, Gary's going to open up the Yacht Club for another week. Hopefully he doesn't have any issues with the internet this week. Yes, the BT man has been round and Gary's had some words. Now, I picked a Keith Washington track earlier and I actually meant to play the next one. This is Keith Washington and Shantae Moore.

So, Gary Walden, yes, he's taken over at 9. I've got one more track to slip in. I'm not doing any shows next week. I've got a week off. I'm going on holiday. Woohoo! Yes, I'm off to Spain. So, hoping for some sunshine. Bags packed. So, all that's left to say is thanks, everyone, for listening tonight. Thanks for your ears. Thanks for your company. Hope you've enjoyed the tunes. I'll leave you with one more and then Gary will take over. So take care, keep safe and all the very best, and I'll be back in a week in a bit. Cheers all, take care.

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A very good evening. Welcome along to Sunday night here on Stomp Radio. Thank you very much to G-Boy Martin Green for the last couple of hours. It's Gary Walden here with the Yacht Club live from the North East studio here on Stomp Radio.

kicking off the show this week with the Primetime Band, and that was Fall in Love in Outer Space. Shoutbox is open at stompradio.com if you fancy getting in touch. You can also get in touch via Facebook as well, or you can just simply sit back and enjoy the lovely music. As always, though, the first and most important shout out of any of my shows goes out to my lovely wife, Jo.

Farragher Brothers with Stay the Night. Before that, you had The Dukes, and that was Mystery Girl. It's Gary Walden here with The Yacht Club on Stomp Radio, playing all things across the spectrum of that music they call yacht, plus a few other little bits and pieces that I think kind of fit the profile. This is Peter Skellen.

That was Janine Otis and Heike Sarmento, and that was called Magic Song. Very good evening to Anita, evening to Teresa, evening to G-Boy, and very good evening to Simon Green.

Jermaine Jackson, You Belong to Me. Before that was Bill Withers, Something That Turned You On. And before that was The Ebonys, A Love of Your Own. Now, I will apologise if you are listening to the live feed. There have been a couple of cutouts once again this week, as I explained last week. New studio, new internet provider, not doing their job properly. They were supposed to have come out and fixed it. Obviously, they haven't. I'm looking at the speeds, and the speeds are absolutely perfect, so I don't know what's going on. But apparently, they are coming back out on Wednesday, because our Ring doorbell keeps disconnecting as well. So they've got to come and sort all that out. Anyway, evening to Richard, listening on the side. It's now time for the occasional series, the cover version of Baby Come Back. And this time it is by an artist called Mia Rollo.

0: Jeff Lauber with Don't Say Yes. Before that, Rick Matthews, Moving On Up. Well, that was Kenny Loggins with a little bit of help from Michael Jackson, Who's Right, Who's Wrong. And before that was The Brooklyn Dreams, Falling In Love. Coming up to the top of the hour, so we'll have a few ads and then we'll come back with something nice from Positive Force.
1: 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We will be right back with more unplaylisted music right after this.
2: 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And we've bought the sunshine. 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

0: For party bookings and further information, or to join the waiting list to play at one of our events, please call 07956 882 302. 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It's all about the Soul Till Dusk Club, Saturday the 23rd of May, 2 p.m. till 8 p.m, because it's what Saturday afternoons were made for. We will see you there.
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Welcome back to hour two of the Yacht Club here, live on Stomp Radio this Sunday evening. And a lovely song, that Positive Force featuring Leslie Page, and that was called I Know. And this is Prince, My Love Is Forever.

Great track that is. Elton John, Give Me the Love. Before that, Larry Colton's version of Minute by Minute. And we kicked off that trio with the classic from Quincy Jones, Razzmatazz. Gary Walden here with the Yacht Club here on, I nearly said the Monday Night Lock-In, which is tomorrow night, with the Yacht Club here live

of modern yacht tracks there for you. Ethel Lindsay from that album, Pretty Close, from last year. That's called Daydream. And also from last year, the band Silver Twin, before that Ethel Lindsay track. That was called It's Only Magic, from an EP released about a year ago. A very good evening once again to Anita, who's just decided to join us again after disappearing off to watch the telly for a little while. Good evening.

attention. Right, that was Minnie Riperton with Memory Lane. Before that, Lee Ritner and Eric Tag, and that was called Sunset Drivers. And very good evening to Steve AMS in the shout box. Been a very long time, my friend. This is Tyrone Davis.

That was Yolanda McCulloch and I'll Just Die. And that pretty much brings us to the end of the Yacht Club this week. No Yacht Club next week because Colin's here with the Jazz Monthly and I'll be out in Benidorm anyway. So no chance of a show from me next week. But I will be here tomorrow night on Stomp Radio at 10 p.m. with the Monday Night Lock-In. And this week we are doing the Blues and Soul Chart from this week, May 1976. We're going to finish up with this track from Herbie Hancock. Until next time, this is Gary Walden saying goodnight.

0: 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And we've booked the sunshine. So, we'll see you there.
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2: 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So come bring your funky vibes and love, but most of all your dancing shoes. It's all about the Salt Hill Dust Club, Saturday the 23rd of May, 2 p.m. till 8 p.m. because it's what Saturday afternoons were made for. 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

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We kicked off with Nubian Queens, our reggae music. 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
1: So you never doubt how I feel about.
0: Good night goes out to Helena. Good night goes out to Helena.

night and welcome on board to Mark. Nice to have you locked in, darling. Give me some of those reggae lovers. Mixing and blending as I do each and every Sunday from 11 p.m. all the way day till 1 a.m.

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0: Yo, what's good, my people? This is JJ Born to Sing, and right now I'm chilling with the beautiful, the exquisite, the queen, the one and only Lady TLC.
1: A beautiful duet coming from Mr. JJ Born to Sing.

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Sweet singing voice opposite JJ Born to Sing, my Piscean brother, alongside the beautiful Annette B. Don't forget, after the community ads, we will change things up and go down memory lane, giving sweet lovers rock with a dip of revival today. Or it might just be all lovers rock, who knows?

Well, this is Leroy Mafia. You're listening to my sister, our musical queen, the phenomenal Lady TLC, setting the pace for others to follow, promoting and playing sweet reggae music. And I, Leroy Mafia, fully

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2: 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And we've booked the sunshine. 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
4: 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So come bring your funky vibes and love, but most of all your dancing shoes. It's all about the Salt Hill Dust Club. Saturday the 23rd of May, 2 p.m. till 8 p.m. because it's what Saturday afternoons were made for. We will see you there.
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2: There's only one DJ for me, the queen selector of Lovers Rock, Lady TLC. I'm an Andrew Slowly said that coming from the Digitech studio. Don't know.
3: So welcome back on the other side. We're doing that Lovers Rock tracking. Taking through the 80s, the 90s. With Lovers Rock at its best, kicking off with The Administrator.

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1: Queen of Lovers Rock herself, Miss Sandra Cross, steps up with Holding On, you know. What are you holding on for? Because you want to keep me company, innit?

time for Jennifer. Good night to you. The beautiful, sweet singing voice of Sandra Cross. Lovers Rock from the 80s and 90s tonight. With a splash.

0: TLC proper. So we know she ain't a flapper. Come again with that tune then.
1: Outside, DJ. Good. I should say good morning goes out to Dennis. Nice to have you locked in, sir.
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This tune reminds me of the late great DJ Father Keatley. Back in the 80s and 90s, those breakfast bowls. When he used to sing, when this tune used to play, he used to say, "You are the one."

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one and all, this is Lloyd Brown and you are listening to my queen selector of lovers rock, the phenomenal, lovable Lady TLC, playing nothing but the best in sweet UK reggae music. Keep it locked because

Crown Prince of Reggae, the late great Dennis Emmanuel Brown. Underneath us we have Love Has Found Its Way. Before that we had Ribbon in the Sky.

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